Thank you. 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Anthony Wilson on the guitar. Jeff Hamilton. 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

0: 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God bless.
1: O quarteto do organista Joey DeFrancesco com o saxofonista George Coleman em Autumn Leaves, música do disco Live, The Authorized Bootleg, editado em 2007 pela Concord. Boa noite, Luís.
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0: Música de Alexandre Desplat para o filme Mulherzinhas, de Greta Gerwig.
1: The New Zealand pigeon is not all that much different from Australian ones. The saddleback, on the other hand, must have been established here for much longer, for it has changed so much that no one is quite sure what family it belongs to. The tui has similarly mysterious origins. No other bird has a costume to compare with its lacy cape and that little white throat bubble.